0: Northern Fire.
1: Jumper 325.
0: Have clearance.
1: 327 copies. Approved. Clear.
2: At northbound 5 south of Villa de la Valle.

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1: 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Engine 112 and RE110. Northgate Market, Fallbrook. At 1346, South Mission Road.

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ALS response. Overdose. Engine 132 and RA 132 at 2062 East Valley Parkway.

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0: Engine 141 North Comport Charlie. Engine 141, looks like the patient will be waiting outside at the back of the hotel. Additionally, the dog is the patient is the owner of the dog who is currently locked up inside the room. Did you want us to start humane or will you advise?
1: I apologize, right here, okay, thanks.
0: Northcombe copies.

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Engine 142 and RA-142. 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At 255 South Rancho Santa Fe Road.

0: 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ALS response, traumatic injuries, engine 111, and RA110, at 2397, Casitas del Sol.
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2: 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RA-142, cancel. Engine 142, cancel.
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0: 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You can show them AIQ.
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2: 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At 3301, Lomas Serenas Drive,

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0: 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This is going to be at the extended stay, room 210, 210. It'll be for a 55-year-old male that was bitten by a dog, and they're requesting a report.
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1: 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We wouldn't be responding for this.
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2: 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Thank you.

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0: 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Did that still provide a space limit?
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BLS response, fall. Engine 181, and RA 181, at 9000, Gulch Road.

0: Northbound, truck 126.
1: Truck 126.
0: Northbound, truck 126, you start me, BLS.

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Medical aid. Engine 136 and RA-131. Chick-fil-A. At 1290 South Auto Parkway.

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Respond on Fire Command 5, check 5, timeout 1848.

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La Costa Glen Glenbrookview assisted living. At 1950, Calle Barcelona. Room 148.

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1: What is your event number? What is your event number?
0: 530-530.
1: 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And do we know how the dog is contained at this time?
0: Right now, in a vehicle. The vehicle will be left secured.
1: 10-4. Are you staying on scene for us?
0: Affirm.
1: 10-4. When we have an ETA, we'll let you know.
0: 10-4, thank you. Let me make it clear.
1: Main clear.

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Timeout 20, question 1921.

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0: 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Engine 12, how long have you been responding for?
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2: 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Apartments 109.

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1: 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I'm going to switch it to tone 16.
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1: 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Phenomenal.
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At 434, West Mission Road.

Bridge 276, smoke check. On the east side of Paxton, in the area of building 43040, correction, 430704. East side of Paxton Road, in the area of building 430704. Respond on Fire Command 5, time on 1951.

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Engine 121. And RA 121. At 640. Lado de Loma Drive.

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1: 3rd Avenue, 3121. 3121. Northwest 3rd Avenue,
2: 3121. This will be 1144. SOS, I see. Carlsbad, traumatic injuries. 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

BLS response, sick person, engine 124, and BLS 125, at 2362, Jeremiah Drive. Person down, truck 126, at 100, South Santa Fe Avenue.

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0: We've checked all the building again, and there's no active alarm happening. 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

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And RA101. 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

traffic collision. Engine 217 and RA 217 at State Route 76 eastbound on Rancho Del Oro Drive.

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Engine 123, and RA-123. Stage Vista Royal Lodge, at 1010, East Bolivar Drive. Space 136.

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0: Ashley, if you're available, start for 8645 Lake Marie Boulevard. Possible kidnapping, or be heard a kid yelling for help. 8645 Lake Marie Boulevard, working off Eastern there.
1: Yeah, switching over. Enable for Astro. We're walking out, so you guys can 1022 unless you're close and in the air.
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0: 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Fanagriff in the area of the 13 area gas station. Fanagriff Boulevard in the area of the 13 area gas station. 05.
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0: 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I could change the RA at this time.
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ALS response. Breathing problems. Engine 136 and RA 135. At 1656, Andor Glen.

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Carbon monoxide alarm. Engine 141. At 422 West San Marcos Boulevard. Apartments 156.

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ALS response. Breathing problems. Engine 131 and RA-137. 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
2: Gunfire, verse 278 quarters.
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0: 3 northbound.
1: Go ahead.
0: SDSO is on scene with the subject. They are inquiring now if it is clear to enter. Not yet clear to enter.
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1: RA 271, clear naval hospital, returning 2201.

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1: G121.
0: Assign engine 121, RA121 to the non-breather at 78 in Emerald.
1: G121 confirming you're not responding to the call at 1150 in SEY.
0: Northbound engine 121, assign truck 126 or engine 122. 1150 Nancy Way, assign this to the non-breather at 70.
1: Northbound, copy. Copy. G126, you've both been reassigned to the call at 1150 Nancy Way.

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BLS response. 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Engine 131 and RA-131. 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

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BLS response, fall, engine 112, and medic 110. At 1906, Agawa Court.

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Engine 213 and BLS 213. 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At 3131, Oceanside Boulevard.

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0: 1, assist Kenora Palm for a traffic collision. Coal Grade Road, cross of Coal Valley Road, respond Pet Charlie.
1: What?

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Paddock 26, this is South Central for traffic was in eastbound 8 at Willows, crossing West Willows Road. Foxtrot 2 Golf.

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At 1177 San Marino Drive. Room 1101.

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PMO's on scene, stage for law enforcement. 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

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Northbound 5 at Poinsettia LN. At northbound 5 at Poinsettia Lane.

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Escondido. 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Caller in crisis. Engine 131 and RA 131 at 204 East 2nd Avenue. Apartment 21.

Escondido. ALS response. 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And RA-137. 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At 1260, East Ohio Avenue. Room 23A.

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0: 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You can attach us, and we copy the stage.
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0: 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Do you have any more information from the alarm company about this patient?
1: India 137, we have the caller on the line right now. They're speaking with PD.
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ALS response. 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

0: Northcom, engine 137. We're going to go on scene here. We are on scene. We're going to investigate and see if we can make access to the Escondido High School. Did you get any further information from the RP or the patients as far as if they are actually on campus or not?
1: Engine 137, I copy. You're going to go on scene and investigate with PD. We are still on the line with the caller until you guys make patient contact.
0: Are you able to get from the patient if they are actually on campus or not? The campus is completely locked up, so we're wondering if this 76-year-old male patient was able to make access onto the actual campus.
2: Engine 137, the patient is very confused, stating he was kidnapped. He doesn't know what city he's in. It's hard to get any clear information from him.
0: We copy.

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0: Calm Nation 137. We were able to make access to the school. We are investigating searching with PD on scene and RA 133. Do you have anything further at this time?
1: You guys were able to make access with PD, and that's a negative. We are no longer on the line with the caller. PD dispatchers are on the line. We had other 911s managed.
0: Okay.

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1: I copy, you'll have RA 135.
0: Copy.

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Respond on fire command 1 TAC 1, 10 on 0455.

0: 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Okay, we're still at UTL. PD is going to remain on scene here at Escondido High School trying to locate the patient. We're going to go available with RA 133.
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0: 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Alpha 70, two-story large commercial structure, engine 272 will be investigating.
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San Diego. Traffic collision. Engine 241, truck 241, and medic 241. Southbound 5 north of Villa de la Valle. At southbound 5 north of Villa de la Valle.

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Engine 111 and Medic 111. 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At 923 Altura Road. 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
0: 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Engine 272 attempted to reset the panel. 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

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Engine 181, and RA-181. 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
0: Has VID been started?
1: That's negative.
0: 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Please start VID.
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0: truck 277, fire alarm, heat detector at the 52 area wastewater treatment plant, building 5278 Bravo 1, building 5278 Bravo 1, water treatment plant. Respond on fire command 2, TAC 2, 10-0628.
1: Valve has closed, so there's not a lot of water coming out of it. They will need to respond. I'll just wait for the ETA from them to tell the homeowner, and then we'll be clearing.
2: North Home, copy all.

Encinitas, medical aid, engine 232, and medic 232, at 2167, Manchester Avenue, apartment number 2.

North Tom Engine 111. It's going to be a fire alarm that was thrown away and buried in a dumpster. For obvious reasons, we will not be digging it out. So if we get another call on this, let's put a do not dispatch on it.

0: I just want to confirm that there's an alarm that's coming from my gun that's in a dumpster.
1: Negative. This is a typical smoke alarm. Somebody threw it away into a dumpster. Now it's buried. We will be unable to get it out of the dumpster, so we'll probably get a lot of calls on this. So if we can put a do not dispatch on it, that'd be great. There's no smoke or fire.
0: I don't.

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0: 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Leo?
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Canceling a Ziegler for Eastbound Eaton Tavern. All freeway lanes are going to be open, including the Eastbound Eaton Tavern on-ramp. Again, Eastbound Eaton Tavern, all freeway lanes and the on-ramp are open. CHV clear.

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BLS response. Fall. Engine 142, and RA-142. The Meridian 1173 San Marino DR San Marcos. At 1173, San Marino Drive. Apartment 4204.

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1: 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Taco Bell Escondido 627 in Escondido. At 627 North Escondido Boulevard.

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ALS response. 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

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BLS response. 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Engine 231, and Medic 232. 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

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ALS response. Breathing problems. Engine 265 and RA-135. At 1482, Eagle Glen. Encinitas. Traffic collision vehicle versus bike. Engine 232 and Medic 241. At 1400 through 1999, South Coast Highway 101. Oceanside. BLS response. Sick person. Engine 213 and BLS 213. 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Dialysis. At 3300, Vista Way. Sweet day.

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Person down. Engine 141, and RA 145. At Linda Vista Drive in South Las Poses Road.

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Commercial fire alarm. 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

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Rescue traffic collision. Engine 211, engine 217, truck 217, and RA 211. Northbound 5 and westbound 76. At Interstate 5 northbound and...

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Commercial fire alarm. Engine 104. 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At 1050 Grand Avenue. BLS response. Lift assist. Engine 122. At 975, Thomas Place.

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Automatic 8 traffic collision. Engine 251. At 14,450. San Dieguito Road.

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McDonald's Oceanside -1701 S Oceanside. At 1701, South Oceanside Boulevard.

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For six person, Charlie response 39566. 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

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At 2260, Jimmy Durante Boulevard.

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ALS response. Breathing problems. Engine 142 and RA-142. Brookdale of San Marcos. At 1590 West San Marcos Boulevard. Room 146. Reservation. Commercial fire alarm. 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Rincon Tribal Hall. At 1 West Tribal Road.

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Commercial fire alarm. Engine 134, and truck 131. 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At 2950, Bear Valley Parkway,

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2: 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Engine 181 investigating.
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0: I go for IC.
1: Alright, Battalion 51 is at scene. I'm going to go ahead and zoom Olimar IC. Sounds like you're on the left flank, so if that's correct, I'm going to make you Division Alpha, and I'll be making Engine 16 Division Mike.
0: Copy that. Engine 16 Division Mike. Engine 238 is going to be Division Alpha, and I just need to get one more over and create a Division X. It looks like the fire is out now. Excuse me, Mapa.
1: Alright, I see Battalion 51 copies, so it looks like the fire's out. We're getting them off up. We'll get that next in unit. Looks like Engine 56 is coming up. I'm going to put them on Zulu and we can start them off and up.
0: I actually asked 56 to come up on Alpha and assist my firefighter. He was by himself for a minute here.
1: Okay, yeah, we'll throw 56 on Alpha and get the next in unit after that.
0: Sounds like a plan. I'm going to go ahead and sign over to Alpha with my firefighters.
1: I see. Just get the course approaching.
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1: Yeah, Copter 3, I see copies. Looks like we have it out, but we could use definitely one recon pass and see if you think that there's any value on the drop.
2: Copies, we're over to West Street now. We'll be overhead in about 8 minutes.
1: Yeah, I see copies. 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We do have some homes up top. We've got units up top for structure defense and perimeter control. Like I said, we have it knocked down, but I don't have the eyes on it.
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engine 58 from all I see. 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
0: Yeah, we can see a call in the smoke from San Mateo. 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

0: 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Engine 111 and Medic 110. Taco Bell Fallbrook, yes, Mission Road. At 1131, South Mission Road.
1: First, is there any breathing off your fire?
2: Fire, good.
1: Here is from lower to K Springs.
3: I copy engine 337, fire well within the impact of the rest of the base.
1: Engine 327, will you keep this incident open for patrol status?
2: Health and fire coming in over modulated again. Comment your last.

0: Will you be keeping this incident open? Police 27, just confirming, will you keep this incident open for patrol status, or do you want us to close it out?
1: Yeah, we'll keep it open for now. I'm going to talk to the unit on scene and give them a trigger point in case it comes up towards them.
0: Copy. Two 77, available in quarters 1208.

0: Press it again. Press it again.
1: Measure the time, sir.
0: Measure the time, sir. I'm going to see my seat. Okay, I'm going to see my seat. 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I'm going to see my seat. I'm going to see my seat. I'm going to see my seat. I'm going to see my seat. I'm going to see my seat. I'm going to see my seat. I'm going to see my seat. I'm going to see my seat. I'm going to see my seat. 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I'm going to see my seat. I'm going to see my seat. 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I'm going to see my seat. I'm going to see my seat. I'm going to see my seat. I'm going to see my seat. I'm going to see my seat. I'm going to see my seat. I'm going to see my seat. I'm going to see my seat. I'm going to see my seat. I'm going to see my seat. I'm going to see my seat. I'm going to see my seat. I'm going to see my seat. I'm going to see my seat. I'm going to see my seat. I'm going to see my seat. I'm going to see my seat. I

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0: Advise troops on scene of trigger points in this canyon if the fire comes towards them. Additionally, there appears to be another smoke range 218 to 220 area, well within the impact.
1: I copy. Unit has advised Marines at the range about trigger points. I'll make note of the other smoke showing from 218 to 220.
0: Will be clear, range 204 in route headquarters.
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0: 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There's a unit training out in that area, and they have road guards.
1: 327 copies. We'll be en route to Robler.
0: Copy.

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Vegetation fire low. Battalion 131. Engine 136. Engine 265. Brush 133. Brush 143. And Patrol 131. At 1684, West 11th Avenue.

Encinitas, Assault, Engine 232, Engine 233, and Medic 232. Northbound 5 North at the Santa Fe DR. At Northbound 5 North at the Santa Fe Drive.

0: 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Go ahead.
1: We're in that area if you'd like to attach us to that smoke check.
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And RA-131. 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
1: The fire is well within the impact. I'm going to talk to the troops on scene and give them a trigger point. Wind is pushing from the north. Break. Fire is kind of just skunking around the grass and brush. And at this time doesn't pose a threat to the base.
2: Delta Fire copies. Unit has been advised on trigger points. No threat to the base. Engine 327, will this incident be on patrol status, or do you want to close it out?
1: Hey, firm, keep this on patrol status, at least for today, to see what the winds do with it.

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ALS response. Sick person. Engine 251. And medic 251. In front of apartment leasing office. At 871 Stevens Avenue.

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0: 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At 2302, Greenbrier Drive.
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Traffic collision. Engine 101, truck 107, and RA 101. Northbound 5 north of Tamarack AV. At northbound 5 north of Tamarack Avenue.

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2: 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And RA-137. J&M. At 1215. East Valley Parkway. 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ALS response. Chest pain. Engine 218. And RA-216. At 4843. Northerly Street.
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But, ALS response. 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
2: 5 continue, you medicated truck collision problem response near Vermont Trails Drive on Highway 78. Respond to Echo.
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At 1163, Avenida, Azul. Nevis. BLS response. 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
0: 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We're not seeing the area of something to locate. I know I said the main theater, but we're speaking with security staff here, and they're unaware of any emergency. Can you contact somebody to take a brief out for us here?
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1: 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All units responding to the traffic collision motorcycle, being 9,000 block of Harmony Grove.

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La Jolla Campground 22000, Highway 76, respond 10 Charlie.

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0: Fire Patrol 277.
1: Patrol 277.
0: Hilton Fire Patrol 277, the fire at range 219 is 20 acres in size, burning at light to medium vegetation at a slow rate of spread. Winds are out of the southwest, and fire is currently blowing into the impact. Poses no threat this time.
1: Copies. Fire is approximately 20 acres in size. In light splash of fuels, the slow rate of spread, fire's blowing into the impact, poses no threat.
0: I'm Pilton Fire Patrol 277, clear of range 219, en route to Observation Point Whiskey for another smoke in the area of Jardine.
1: I'll show you en route to OP Whiskey.

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2: 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Can you tell if it's the second or third row?

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0: Engine 217, just be advised on that scene. We might have comms failure inside the building, so just make sure if you lose us, set up a repeater. I'm assuming best access is going to be the back alley. Is that correct?
1: Yes, copy that. Best access is going to be the back alley. I'm going to give her a quick size up here.
0: Engine 217, I'll take the size up. I want you to just maintain a good access point and direct units in to start doing the investigation. How do you copy?
1: I copy that. Investigating.
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0: Northcom, Battalion 211 is on scene of a very large one-story commercial police station with the smell of smoke. We'll be investigating, assuming mission IC. Continue the first alarm assignment. Go out for mission IC.
1: Mission IC from engine 217. We have a strong odor of smoke. Smells like electrical. About two rooms in inside the prisoner holding center at the rear of the structure of OPD.
0: I copy. Continue to investigate and try to find the source of that electrical

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2: Control 277, this appears to be the same fire from RMP-6, range 204 area. It's going to be 1 mile north of Jardine, just north of Spillway Road, well within the impact. 20 acres, light fuel, slow rate of spread, poses no threat. 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
1: 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I want you to complete my 360, check in with the front office, and start investigating the area near the front office space, and start doing a search of the building for the source of smoke.
0: 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We're going to go to Alpha side. 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
1: Engine 218, I'm going to make you division Alpha. Working that Alpha side into your entrance in and looking for the source of smoke.
0: 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We'll be looking for the source of smoke. Do we know if we have the HVAC system shut down yet?
1: 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Break engine 217 from Mission IC.
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1: 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In addition, you'll be working that Charlie side entrance, prison area, and working your way in, checking for the source of the smoke. 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
1: 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We're still investigating and holding on first alarm assignment.
2: Mission IC, RA-214 stage.
1: RA-214, make your way to the back of the building. I'm going to have you assigned to Division Charlie, who's engine 217. Tie in with them at the Charlie side entrance.
2: Copy, Charlie side, engine 217.
1: Division Charlie from Mission IC.
3: Division Charlie.
1: Division Charlie from Mission IC, I have yourself, engine 217, engine 215, and RA-214 assigned to you.
2: I copy that. At the moment, we're just getting that smell of smoke in one room in the prisoner holding area, and we're accessing the fire control panel.
1: I copy that.

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0: Your 360 is complete, unremarkable. We're having trouble accessing the front door. Our Knox keys are not working, and probably due to the fire alarm, the doors have shut. Do you have an officer or somebody on the interior that can come and open the front doors? No smoke showing in the front. Looks clear.
1: Copy that. I'm going to send an officer toward the front office area to let you guys in.
2: I see from truck 217.
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2: Mission IC, truck 217. 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We have multiple HVAC units. We're going to start checking these one by one. No smell up here at this time.
1: 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You'll be checking the HVAC units, and you're clear so far.
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3: 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It is the ducting system in the records room. We're working on accessing that room right now.
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6: 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No access from the library.
1: 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Engine 216, you can go ahead, go on deck, Alpha, at the front entrance.
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1: Mission IC, Division Alpha.
2: Go for Division Alpha.
1: Okay, we've got a primary all clear of the building. We have dispatchers in place, and then we have some sergeants in the building to work as escorts. But everything shows clear. The only area that we have worked our way back to that smells like anything is the jail area, and it definitely smells HVAC-y.
2: I copy you. Building checks out clear. You do still have dispatch operating and some sergeants or some supervisors, and the smell is strongest in the jail.

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0: 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Copy, 20-minute timer. We'll be releasing truck 126 and engine 216.
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Just go ahead and identify.

0: 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We can release RA-214.
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2: Mission IC, truck 217.
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2: 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I checked all of them, they're clear.
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0: Division Alpha from Mission IC.
1: Okay, in the jail area, there's a commercial style refrigerator that they use for evidence, and the smell is strongest coming from there. Nothing crazy shows up on thermal imaging, but there's a very strong smell, like potentially a motor or something on the bottom. It's a pretty big unit. If they're not finding anything in the HVAC, there's a good chance that this is it. We're not, no smoke, just a smell now.
0: I copy. You have a smell of electrical from a large commercial unit. In addition, if we could get that HVAC running while the truck's still up there, just to roll that out while it's under load, can you make that happen, or do we need to assign another unit to that?
1: I think that would be the next right move, would be to fire the HVAC back up while we're all here. If you're in place.
0: Yeah. Division Alpha, if you could coordinate with the truck and get that HVAC going, let me know what your needs are.

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1: Go. 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
2: Yeah, all HVAC units are still on.
1: Alright, copy that. So all the units are on and we're not getting any heat signature or smoking or overheating. If that's correct, you get to come off the roof.
2: That is correct. Truck 217 copies.

0: Division Alpha from Mission IC.
1: Yeah, I copied that traffic. The HVACs are still activated. We're going to send somebody to the panel just to see if we can crank up the air in this area to see if we produce anything. If nothing happens, we're going to say that it's probably this refrigeration unit. And for update on the panel, is it's no longer alarming. It's just showing trouble.
0: Mission IC, I copy all.
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1: Go for Mission IC.
0: Mission IC from Division Alpha. Are we able to get someone from the building maintenance to respond out?
1: That's affirmative. Battalion 216 is in contact with building maintenance. They're aware of the situation. We'll try to get ETA.

0: commercial fire alarm, engine 216, Regal Mission Marketplace Theater Oceanside College, at 431 College Boulevard. Side. BLS response, sick person, RA 214, and Patrol 219, at 271 Fortuna Street.
1: Draw permission, I see.
2: Okay, we have a full reset at the panel now. If you can have dispatch check with the alarm company.
1: Vision, I see copies. You have a full reset of the alarm panel. No active alarms at this time. Northcom from Michigan.

0: No confirmation I see. Can you do a call back to your alarm company and ensure that they have no active alarms or notifications from this building?
1: System copies. Additional, your 30-minute timer has elapsed.
0: I copy. 30-minute timer.

0: I see from Division Alpha.
1: Got permission, I see.
0: Okay, we had him fire the AC back up from the panel. Thing there. We're going to shut the AC down from the panel here. Once building maintenance arrives, perhaps we can figure out how to narrow it down to which HVAC unit it is so we can pull the plug on that.
1: I copy that. We have building maintenance is en route, and we'll start winding it down.
0: Okay, copy that.
1: Division Alpha from Mission IC, are you in a place to maintain the point of contact, or do you want me to leave it with engine 217?
0: We could leave it with engine 217.
1: I copy. Break engine 217 from Mission IC.
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1: 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Can you give me needs of how many engines you're going to want to keep on scene with you to assist?
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4: Battalion 211 from engine 218.
2: Go for mission IC.
4: Just for your situational awareness, once they shut down that particular AC unit, the alarm code or the trouble cleared out again. So it's definitely something with that AC unit.
2: I copy that. And the only readout it has was records room, right? Ducting for records room. There's no number associated with that.
4: The records room does not correspond, but we do have the AC system panel that correlates to the jail where there was that smell.
2: I copy.

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South Grade Road near mile marker 46.6, respond 10 Charlie.

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ALS response. Fall. Engine 137 and RA-137. Palomar Heights post-acute. At 1260 East Ohio Avenue. Room 23A.

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Respond 2 Foxtrot Eagle.

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0: 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North Kalahari, 131. We're already moving. 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

0: 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I have to be on the map 2197 via Vista Verde. I have you guys parked in front of 3221.
1: Yeah, I'm behind you.

Escondido. ALS response. Abdominal pain. Engine 136. And RA 135. At 1301. South Hale Avenue. SPC 23.

0: Oceanside, seizure, engine 216, and RA 213, at 4515, sculpture corpse. Side. ALS response, abdominal pain, engine 215, and RA 217, at 266, secure Edward Street. Escondido, choking, engine 131, and RA 132, Villa Escondido Apartments, at 511, East Grand Avenue, apartment 237.
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0: CHP to Animal Services on San Diego County Call?
1: I'm sorry, area 275, clear, hospital returning.
0: 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Respond for reports of an injured animal in the Rancho Santa Fe area.
2: We do already have a report of that dog, but we do not have an officer available.
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2: Yeah, if you come down Causey Way and see where all those cars are in the front, if we can just set up the gurney out front.

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1: Mission IC.
0: NORCAL, Mission IC. The source of the odor of electrical was a evidence refrigerator appliance. It has been removed from the building. The alarm system has been restored back to normal. Building has been released back to OPD. We'll be terminating IC, and all units will be going available shortly. We also show Battalion 216 available on radio.
1: Confirm copy. Source of odor of electrical is a refrigerator appliance removed from the building. Alarm has been restored. Building released back to OPD. Terminating IC. All units going available shortly. Battalion 216 Antwerp.

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1: Go for Battalion 211.
0: Battalion 211, this was said to be in between some of the houses there. Not any open field. Did you want to downgrade or have a full vegetation response?
1: Yeah, you're broken. Come up on 3 Charlie.

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1: Battalion 211, I'm on XC, Command 5, Tone 1. You're still coming in super scratchy.

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0: 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Norris calling from Battalion 211. We could cancel the vegetation response. We're going to keep this to an investigation with engine 212 and engine 217 and myself, Battalion 211. 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

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Vehicle fire. Engine 115. At State Route 76 eastbound and south Mission Road. 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Commercial fire alarm. 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